Thank you. Thanks, Winova. We're very happy to be here with you guys in this intimate setting tonight. Thanks for having us. And we hope you guys have a good night. Enjoy your wine.

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1: God, you big
0: brat. And I get blood. Come on, men are coming from a murder room. Stop at nothing to get your business.